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The beliefs and opinions expressed in the following program should not be viewed as a reflection of the values of this station, its employees, or its advertisers.

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0: Barbra Streisand on American Top 40 after 6 weeks in the top 10 falls from number 6 to number 27. That's My Heart Belongs to Me. This is Casey Kasem in Hollywood. We're counting them down on American Top 40, and we've got 26 hits to go on our way to a brand new number 1. Stay right there.
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0: 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Sunday's Loony Pot is $114 and growing, with the Toonie $896 and growing. 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
1: It's finally here, summer project season. Time to tackle that honey-do list.

Englishman Leo Sayer on American Top 40 at number 19 with his latest called How Much Love. Well, now let's answer that letter from Darla Craig in Lynn, Massachusetts. She says, Dear Casey, I'm from Canada originally and would like to know who was the first Canadian to hit number one on the American charts. Well, Darla, the Canadian pop invasion beat the Beatles by 20 years. Back in 1945,

0: ding-a-ling, ding. Hey, lolly, lolly. 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Hey, lolly, lolly. Just you and I think.
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10: Our forecast is calling for rain today with a risk of a thunder shower. We'll see 10 to 15 millimeters worth and a high 19. Rain ends tonight, then cloud with a chance of showers and a risk of a thunder shower. 10 millimeters expected. We'll see temperatures steady near 19. Tomorrow, a mix of sun and cloud and a high 26.
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0: That's the group Heart at number 14 with the song Barracuda from their platinum LP, Little Queen. This is Casey in Hollywood. We'll be right back. We've got the top 13 tunes in the USA, including a brand new number one yet to come.
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3: Local news isn't about headlines. It's about home. It's the school fundraiser down the road. The weather before your morning commute. 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
9: Here's a classic American Top 40 extra from 1977. 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From Star Wars, here's Miko with his medley of Star Wars theme, Cantina Band.

woman who carries a

0: Alice Cooper on American Top 40, third week in the top 10. At number 9 with You and Me. 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
5: Our forecast is calling for rain today with a risk of a thunder shower. We'll see 10 to 15 millimeters worth and a high 19. Rain ends tonight, then cloud with a chance of showers and a risk of a thunder shower. 10 millimeters expected. We'll see temperatures steady near 19. Tomorrow, a mix of sun and cloud and a high 26.
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7: This week on AT40, there are 19 groups in the countdown, and this is one of them. Pablo Cruz has moved from number 10 to 9 to 8. This week, number 6, fourth week in the top 10 with What You Gonna Do?

0: Rita Coolidge steadily getting higher and higher in the countdown on AT40. She moves up a notch to number 3. We're counting down to a new number 1 song sung by 4 sisters and produced by their most avid fan, Maurice White of Earth, Wind & Fire, who waited 20 years for a chance to work with them, ever since he was 12 and the oldest girl was 7. And now he gives them the biggest hit of their career.
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8: We're up to an extra from August 20th, 1977. 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

That's Tears for Fears, and everybody wants to rule the world on 104.9 The Wave. Hey, happy Sunday. It's Kirk hanging out with you. Thanks for joining us. What a beautiful weekend it was on Friday and Saturday. We are looking at a little bit of rain in the forecast today, though. No regrets, though, right? Here's Tom Cochran on The Wave. 80s, 90s, and more. Thanks so much for hanging out with us this weekend.

0: Kylah Quinn with Innocence. 104.9 The Wave, 80s, 90s, and more. It's Kirk with you this weekend. Happy Sunday. Hope you're having a great one. Wanted to say congratulations again to the great folks over at Big River Outdoors. Steven actually entered their office for a chance to win the Wave breakfast break, and I went over and personally delivered that to them. What a great crew over there. Fantastic folks. And, you know, all kinds of great yard gear and stuff over there and toys for around the yard. So go pay them a visit if you're looking. But a well-deserved win this week. Some breakfast from McDonald's. And so they walked away with McMuffins, hash browns, and hot coffee. What a great way to kick off your pre-weekend, right? Every Thursday we do this, so it's like a great perk me up to get kicked off for the weekend with a little breakfast. So if you want to sign your office up for a chance to win next week, just head to our website, thewaybathurst.com.
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That's Chris Isaak and Wicked Game on 104.9 The Wave, 80s, 90s, and more. It's Kirk with you this weekend. Happy Sunday. Thanks for choosing us, too. A lot of choices out there, but you specifically tuned into The Wave, so we love you for that.

0: with the boys this summer on 104.9 The Wave, 80s, 90s, and more. It's Kirk hanging out with you this weekend. Man, the days of summer are slowly winding down, though. Certainly feeling like that today, that's for sure. And to start off the week, actually, not going to be too warm either. But by midweek, looks like we could be heading up to at least 25 degrees. But, yeah, certainly not getting the high 30s anymore. That's for sure. As we slowly wind down, we're slowly getting ready for back to school, too. Yes, that is right around the corner. And we're giving you a chance to win and help make that back to school shopping just a little bit cheaper. Yes, it can be expensive. So head to our website, your chance at $250 in cash for back to school. It's our back to school bonus over there at thewavebathurst.com. 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
6: Our forecast is calling for rain today with a risk of a thunder shower. We'll see 10 to 15 millimeters worth and a high 19. Rain ends tonight, then cloud with a chance of showers and a risk of a thunder shower. 10 millimeters expected. We'll see temperatures steady near 19. Tomorrow, a mix of sun and cloud and a high 26.
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That's MJ with Smooth Criminal on 104.9 The Wave. Hi there, Kirk hanging out with you. Thanks for joining us this weekend. Glad you're along for the ride. Hey, here's a good one to get you started. Kirk McC, Run Away on The Wave.

Sixpence None the Richer and Kiss Me on 104.9 The Wave. Hey there, it's Kirk hanging out with you. Only highs of 18 this afternoon. Not the warmest out there. Here's Pat Benatar.

0: Angeles. 104.9 The Wave, 80s, 90s, and more. Thank you so much for joining us this weekend. Just wanted to give you a heads up that the Aging Well Community Expo is coming to the city. It's going to be over at the Community Dart Hall on St. Andre Road, August 26th. So there's going to be over 25 booths over there, showcasing things from like health and wellness, home support resources, community organizations. There's going to be food, beverages, and all kinds of fun, all kinds of booths to enter to win over there as well. So if you want to check that out, August 26th is when that's going down, this coming Wednesday. And you can grab the details on our website over on our events page at thewavebathurst.com.
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Smobile and Forever Young on 104.9 The Wave. Hey there, it's Kirk with ya. Happy Sunday. Got some 5440 continuing this great set of tunes with I Go Blind on The Wave.

0: Semisonic with Closing Time, 104.9 The Wave, 80s, 90s, and more. We are gearing up for a fantastic weekend of country music here soon. I don't know if you got your tickets yet for YQM, but man, oh man, what a lineup this year. It all starts with Zach Top on the Thursday, Eric Church on the Friday, and Post Malone on Saturday night. Coming up the 27th through to the 29th. And they actually invited me down to go host the show and chat with some of the artists. So really looking forward to hanging out all weekend with you at YQM. And we'll have some live updates right here on The Wave. It's going to be great. Maybe we'll see you down there, because I know there's a lot of country fans in the Chaloir region. So if you find us at our booth, come say hi. We'd love to chat with you down at YQM. 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
4: Our forecast is calling for rain today with a risk of a thunder shower. We'll see 10 to 15 millimeters worth and a high 19. Rain ends tonight, then cloud with a chance of showers and a risk of a thunder shower, 10 millimeters expected. We'll see temperatures steady near 19. Tomorrow, a mix of sun and cloud and a high 26.
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That's Survivor's Eye of the Tiger on 104.9 The Wave. Hey, it's Kirk hanging out with you this weekend. Do you have a yard sale coming up soon? Let us know about it. We'll post it to the yard sale report. 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And then you can plan your route accordingly for next weekend as well. Go check it out.

Here's Typical Male on 104.9 The Wave. Hey, it's Kirk hanging out with you this weekend. Right in the middle of another great set of tunes with, oh, what an amazing one. It's John Lennon's Imagine on The Wave. Thanks for hanging out with us this weekend.

Sarah McLachlan, Building a Mystery, 104.9 The Wave, 80s, 90s, and more. Hey, welcome to 1 o'clock. Kirk taking it with you on this Sunday afternoon. We're looking at only highs of 18 degrees this afternoon. So layer up. It's a bit chillier.

0: Kim Mitchell's Patio Lanterns on 104.9 The Wave. Hey, Kirk with you this weekend. You know, we've been fortunate enough to have a few nights, really nice nights, over this summer to sit underneath those patio lanterns. So that's really been enjoyable. That's for sure. But summer's certainly winding down. The dog days of summer are certainly, slowing down, and we're getting ready for back to school and, you know, vacations wrapping up and everything. There is still a couple of really cool things coming up here the next few days, though, that I wanted to mention to you. The Striped Bass Tournament is back again, hosted by the Pokeshaw Black Rock Lions Club. So that taking place next weekend on the 29th. There's some cash prizes with this, too. Even a little barbecue afterwards as well. So this is taking place starting at 6 a.m. You can fish anywhere between Campbellton and Miscue Island, basically the Pokeshaw Beach and Coastline, all across there as well. Then you just weigh in at noon at the Pokeshaw and Black Rock Rec Center. Then the judging and barbecue takes place afterwards. So certainly going to be a lot of fun for the fishermen of the Chaleur region. That coming up next Saturday, August 29th. So throw that on the calendar and grab all the details on our website as well under our events page at thewavebathurst.com.
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Dance Desire on 104.9 The Wave, 80s, 90s, and more. Kirk hanging out with you this weekend. How you doing? Happy to have you along for the ride. Here's Oasis with Wonderwall on The Wave.

0: That's Toto's Africa. 104.9 The Wave, 80s, 90s, and more. Hey, thanks for joining us. It's Kirk hanging out with you. Glad you're along for the ride. Head to our website and vote on our weekend web poll question, too, by the way. We're asking you to grade Mark Carney, our Prime Minister, Mark Carney. What would you give him as a grade overall? You're the teacher. Is it an A? Or is it an F? Or anywhere in between, of course. You can choose. Let us know. We will have the results tomorrow with Jeff on Wave Mornings. It's the Volgopical poll question over at thewavebathurst.com. You're the teacher. What grade would you give Mark Carney? Let us know.
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9: Our forecast is calling for rain today with a risk of a thunder shower. We'll see 10 to 15 millimeters worth and a high 19. Rain ends tonight, then cloud with a chance of showers and a risk of a thunder shower. 10 millimeters expected. We'll see temperatures steady near 19. Tomorrow, a mix of sun and cloud and a high 26.

That's a pretty wicked one. It's the odds, and it falls apart on 104.9 The Wave. Those guys would be a good group to see here for Hospitality Days. What do you think? Simon and Garfunkel for you now. It's Mrs. Robinson on the

0: Platinum Blonde and Standing in the Dark on 104.9 The Wave. Sunset time in Bathurst, by the way, 8:25. I was just having this discussion with the wife this weekend and couldn't believe that, you know, 8 p.m., it is dusk. It's starting to get dark. Sunrise only happens around 6:25 a.m. as well. So we are slowly losing a few minutes each and every day, headed in the opposite direction now, and really not that far away from fall. September right around the corner. Kids starting school soon. I know, saying the S words. Don't mean to swear this afternoon.
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0: wraps up another great set of tunes. Kirk hanging out with you this weekend. Happy Sunday. Hey, just a heads up, the Passage House having their annual general meeting. If you wanted to go check that out, it's taking place September 15th at the CCNB Bathurst campus. It's in room P234. If you're interested in going, that's at 6:30 p.m. Everybody is welcome. 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Just head over to thewavebathurst.com.
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8: Our forecast is calling for rain today with a risk of a thunder shower. We'll see 10 to 15 millimeters worth and a high 19. Rain ends tonight, then cloud with a chance of showers and a risk of a thunder shower. 10 millimeters expected. We'll see temperatures steady near 19. Tomorrow, a mix of sun and cloud and a high 26.
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Here's Sash Jordan for you now. Going back again on The Wave. Thanks for hanging out with us this weekend.

Neal and Kiss from a Rose on 104.9 The Wave, 80s, 90s, and more. It's Kirk hanging out with you this weekend. Welcome to 3 o'clock and a happy Sunday to you. We're only 18 degrees this afternoon. Not the warmest out there, but summer is slowly winding down, so we can't complain. We are mid-August already, almost the end of August. That's hard to believe. Here's Phil Collins, Easy Lover, continuing this great set of tunes on The Wave. Thanks for hanging out with us.

That's Toronto and your daddy don't know. 104.9 The Wave, 80s, 90s, and more. Hey, maybe you can help mom and dad out here a little bit because it's back to school season, and that can get awfully expensive this time of year. In fact, I was out doing some, shopping with my wife and daughter the other day for back to school, and all of a sudden, there was like a $200 bill when we went to the checkout. That was not due to me throwing in a couple of chocolate bars and a few sweet treats, I don't think. It certainly did add to the bill, but not too much compared to the school supplies. It is expensive, especially if you have multiple kids going back to school this year. So that's why we want to help out. We've got your chance to win with the back to school bonus. And the draw is coming up tomorrow with Jeff. So one final chance to enter over there at thewavebathurst.com. And you could win $250. Yeah, back to school shopping. It's here and expensive. Respect to the teachers, too. They're getting ready for back to school. It's almost here.

Can't believe it's been 10 years since we saw the final performance with Gord Downie and the Hip. They actually re-aired that special last night on CBC, and I'm sure they probably got that up on their website if you missed it. But what a concert that was. Man, oh man. Gord Downie, a lyrical genius. There's no one else like him, and I don't think there ever will be. May he rest in peace, but we still got all the great music he wrote over the years, and what a concert. Go check that out. I'm sure it's streaming online at CBC's website right now if you missed it. Yeah, man.

0: with Jane on 104.9 The Wave. Kirk hanging out with you this weekend. Hey, do you know someone celebrating a birthday, anniversary, or special event soon? Because we will give them a shout-out. We're back tomorrow morning with Jeff at 7:20 with more celebrations on Wave Mornings. Not only do we give them a shout-out for their birthday or their anniversary, they also get their name entered into that monthly draw. It's a $50 gift certificate from Danny's and Mason 1223. So a great way for them to win as well. And as you know, the month is winding down, so another draw will be coming up soon for that. So if you know someone celebrating soon, submit it online so we can add it to the list over there at thewavebathurst.com.
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0: That's Bruce Coburn, Lovers in a Dangerous Time on 104.9 The Wave. Hanging out with Kirk this afternoon on the show. Thanks for joining us. Hey, how would you rate or grade Prime Minister Mark Carney? That is our weekend web poll question over at thewavebathurst.com. We got results coming up tomorrow morning with Jeff, but would love to get your thoughts on this. You're the teacher. What are you giving him for a grade? Of course, you've got A all the way to F. Depends what you think. Let us know. There's no right or wrong answer here. We're just simply asking. It's our Vogoptical poll question of the weekend. Grade Mark Carney over at thewavebathurst.com.
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That's the Culture Club and Karma Chameleon on 104.9 The Wave. Hey there, it's Kirk hanging out with you. But listen, that's going to do it for me this weekend. Been an absolute pleasure hanging out. Let's do this all over again next weekend, shall we? Actually, we'll be hanging out for YQM Country Fest starting on Thursday. Listen in for those updates. Maybe we'll see you down there. Got to be an awful lot of fun, but it will be a very busy weekend next weekend for sure. But listen, before I let you go this afternoon, I did want to send you with peace, love, happiness, harmony, and respect. Nothing but the best of vibes headed your way. You take care, and we'll talk to you soon. Leaving you with Alanis Morissette with Hand in My Pocket on The Wave. Have a good one. Take care.

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1: 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Play for seven $200 games, a $5,800 jackpot, and 49 numbers or less with a $500 consolation prize. 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Radio Bingo on 1049 The Wave this Tuesday, presented by the Kinsman Club of Bathurst and Charlie's Cat Rescue.
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